up, just spoke with Remington's mother. She advised that he's throwing a fit because she needs to leave for a family emergency. She's refusing to go because then he's talking to his father, unknown what it's about.

American Test Over.

the dog belongs to the lane over here, 104 North Division, 27 by file. 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
1: Here at 10, would you like me to extend it?

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0: Parking complaint 1421 23rd Street for a white vehicle that is parked behind her driveway. And then there's another one. It's going to be a red van that's parked in front of her neighbor's driveway.

B-12B-25, blackout. Advised he locked his keys in a white Acadia by the baseball field. The 28 he gave me is coming back, so

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1178, clear of Allison, Anthony, Peloria, or Kendra out of Spring Valley in a white 15 GMC utility.

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Verbal disturbance, 1040 2nd Street, apartment 906. Caller advised her boyfriend and her got in an argument. He is throwing stuff in the mask. Unknown where he is in the building. He does have a dark gray Nissan vehicle outside.

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0: 901 Green Ave, apartment 14. 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She advised her child was playing on the phone. 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

possible DUI on Highway 40, main view down 34. 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

5 Edward George, 18376 Clear Valley Field, Courtney Whitfield out of Princeton, White 19 Jeep Utility.

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It's going to be a four-wheeler. There was two occupants, both younger. There's a female trapped underneath.

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I'm getting no answer from King Tire. 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

Call 1040 2nd Street in the circle.

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0: Los Balloon called over and wanted to see if somebody was available to do traffic control at the 40 exit for the Cypress Silo around 11 p.m. They advise they have a big concert letting out and they're just worried about accidents.
1: Time 4, I'm in the area now. I'll head down there at 11.
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1: Lincoln 24, go ahead.
0: 5th and Hennepin. We're still rolling, going north on Hennepin. 28 is

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Lincoln 24. I have a 27 by file out of Iowa. Are you ready? Adam Mary 2332.

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0: If you could just read mental health assist, 901 Grant Avenue, apartment 201.
1: That's what.

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It's going to be a

15 from Viewcom, traffic accident, property damage only. Meridian Road and Timber Lane, Meridian Road and Timber Lane, just north of this intersection. Aurelio advised he was heading southbound on Meridian and hit a deer. He's in a brown S10 Sonoma.

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0: 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She is clear 29, discharged out, probation, discharged out, expired order for 10.

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When you're ready.

0: or the Coast Guard has been notified. If they're successful last week, then I will give them a call back. Otherwise, we're going to put a broadcast out of the hazard of navigation.
1: EMS dispatch on 05 Calhoun Street, apartment 14.

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Thank you.

0: Clear Valley to Ronald Betts out of Rolliff Park on a 2007 Harley Davidson motorcycle. Ronald's going to be attached to Clear Valley, born in 65.
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0: 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He was outside. He didn't hear the phone.
1: 10-4, we're outside.

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5 from Valcom to

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To a Cody Kirkman out of Lad, a white 28 Chrysler passenger van. It's expired as of October 2.

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this on scene. 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

16 from Valcom. 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

0: Tower, Vanessa, born in 93, comes back clear valid out of Spring Valley. One conviction last 12 months, 11601 out of Grundy County. Go ahead.
1: Second 27, last name Rios.

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1: We again just east of 8th Street on Route 71. Hill 28, John David Charles John 12. 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

Can we dispatch EMS to the location of this trailer park for a mental health eval?

2 by name, whenever you're ready. Sam, Ida, William, Ida, Nora, Sam, King, Ida. First name, Adam, Lincoln, Edwards, X-ray, Ida, Adam, Middle E, Edwards, 411.

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1: 10-4. 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
0: Both homeowners said they're good. 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
1: Go ahead.
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Cat 436 in reference to a motorist assist. 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I just wanted

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Now I'm marker 40-I-39. This is a make your own case, CAD.

Blue, call it the Beijing Airport.